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3: I'm Roger Stern. President Trump says negotiations with Iran begin tomorrow after the U.S. paused its attacks on that country. The president with reporters on Air Force One.
4: Now what we're doing is we're talking to them in the form of a negotiation. It begins tomorrow afternoon, and we'll see if it's true. I'd love to do that, save a lot of lives.
3: The U.S. has paused attacks on Iran before, only to see negotiations fall apart. Police in Twin Falls, Idaho, have released the name of the suspected mass shooter who opened fire at an In-N-Out Burger yesterday, killing two people. Police Chief Matthew Hicks.
5: At this time, we can confirm that the suspect, 24-year-old Chad Williams, is deceased from a self-inflicted gunshot wound.
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3: News. I'm Carmen Roberts. After days of threatening another strike on Iran, President Trump backs to diplomacy, and he hopes to avoid a wider war.
4: We had an attack that would be the biggest attack since World War II, and it would have been disastrous.
3: The president, talking to reporters on Air Force One, he said that he would rather make a deal than kill people. He says the U.S. would return to talks beginning tomorrow. Police in Twin Falls, Idaho, identify the gunman who shot and killed two people yesterday and injured seven at a fast food restaurant. They say he was 24-year-old Chad Williams. Police Chief Matthew Hicks.
5: Two of those patients have been treated and released. Three are in stable condition, and two are in critical condition.
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3: News. I'm Roger Stern. President Trump tells reporters in Air Force One that negotiations with Iran will begin tomorrow. He says he paused attacks on Iran as a gesture to other nations.
4: I was asked to by Saudi Arabia, by UAE, and by Qatar, and by Iran. We were all set to go. It's about at this time right now.
3: The U.S. has paused attacks on Iran before, only to see negotiations fall apart. Police in Twin Falls, Idaho, identified the suspected gunman who carried out a mass shooting at the local In-N-Out Burger, killing two people. But Chief Matthew Hicks says they don't know why.
5: At this time, we are still working to determine the full set of circumstances in this incident, including the suspect's actions and possible motivations.
3: Seven people were wounded. 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
3: News. I'm Roger Stern. President Trump tells reporters in Air Force One that negotiations with Iran will begin tomorrow. He says he paused attacks on Iran as a gesture to other nations.
4: I was asked to by Saudi Arabia, by UAE, and by Qatar, and by Iran. We were all set to go. It's about at this time right now.
3: The U.S. has paused attacks on Iran before, only to see negotiations fall apart. Police in Twin Falls, Idaho, identified the suspected gunman who carried out a mass shooting at the local In-N-Out Burger, killing two people. But Chief Matthew Hicks says they don't know why.
5: At this time, we are still working to determine the full set of circumstances in this incident, including the suspect's actions and possible motivations.
3: Seven people were wounded. 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
3: News. I'm Ted Linder. President Trump tells reporters on Air Force One the negotiations with Iran will begin Monday. He says he paused attacks on Iran as a gesture to other nations.
4: Now what we're doing is we're talking to them in the form of a negotiation. It begins tomorrow afternoon, and we'll see if it's true. I'd love to do that, save a lot of lives.
3: The U.S. has paused attacks in Iran before only to see negotiations fall apart. Wildfires burning in Spokane, Washington, have forced 60,000 people to evacuate. Dave Up the Grove, Washington Commissioner of Public Lands.
5: This is one of 15 major fires burning throughout the state of Washington right now. More than 250,000 acres are on fire in this state. This is an extraordinary wildfire season in the Pacific Northwest. It's not a normal season.
3: At least 600 homes, businesses, and other structures have been destroyed by fire so far. 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
3: News. I'm Ted Linder. Wildfires burning in Spokane have forced 60,000 people to evacuate. Dave Up the Grove, Washington Commissioner of Public Lands, says
4: this is one of 15 major fires burning throughout the state of Washington right now. More than 250,000 acres are on fire in this state. This is an extraordinary wildfire season in the Pacific Northwest. It's not a normal season.
3: At least 600 homes, businesses, and other structures have been destroyed by fire. And President Trump telling reporters on Air Force One negotiations with Iran will begin Monday. He says he paused attacks on Iran as a gesture to other nations.
5: Now what we're doing is we're talking to them in the form of a negotiation. It begins tomorrow afternoon, and we'll see if it's true. I'd love to do that, save a lot of lives.
3: The U.S. has paused attacks on Iran before only to see negotiations fall apart. 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
3: Fox News, I'm Sue Guzman. President Trump says Gulf leaders persuaded him to call off a planned major attack against Iran this weekend and instead to resume talks. He told reporters aboard Air Force One that the talks will resume Monday.
4: Just see how it is. We're ready to go anytime we want. Would I rather make a deal? I'm not looking to kill people.
3: And Tehran denied that it's agreed to anything.
5: Iran's foreign ministry spokesperson said that negotiations with Oman are aimed at finding a mutual mechanism to control the Strait of Hormuz. Late last week, Iran continued attacks against tankers passing through the strait.
3: Fox's Trey Yangston. Police in Twin Falls, Idaho say the gunman who shot and killed three people and injured seven at a restaurant took his own life. He's been identified as 24-year-old Chad Williams, but they say they have not determined a motive. America's listening to Fox News. We'll be right back.

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3: Fox News, I'm Ted Lindner. President Trump telling reporters on Air Force One Sunday that negotiations with Iran will begin Monday. He said that he paused attacks on Iran as a gesture to other nations.
4: Now what we're doing is we're talking to them in the form of a negotiation. It begins tomorrow afternoon, and we'll see if it's true. I'd love to do that, save a lot of lives.
3: The U.S. has paused attacks on Iran before only to see negotiations fall apart. Monday's Powerball jackpot has risen to at least $748 million after no one hit the big prize Saturday. That makes it the largest jackpot so far this year. If you go for a single cash payout, you'd get $325 million from the drawing tonight. The largest Powerball payout was just over $2 billion from a ticket bought in 2022 in California. And police in Twin Falls, Idaho, say the gunman who shot and killed two people and injured seven in a restaurant took his own life. They identified him as 24-year-old Chad Williams. 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

0: The Colonial Center is holding auditions for Disney's Frozen, the Broadway musical, Monday, August 24th and Tuesday, August 25th at 6 p.m. Auditions will consist of a cold reading from the script as well as vocal auditions for singing parts. 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
3: Fox News, I'm Sue Guzman. More than 600 structures destroyed as wildfires explode near Spokane, Washington. Governor Bob Ferguson says he spoke with President Trump, who's offering assistance.
4: He's spoken pretty clear fashion about how dire the situation is. He understands that. He knew that going into the call. He expressed his support for what the people are going through out here. And I deeply appreciate him taking time from his obviously busy schedule to hear about what's happening.
3: President Trump says talks will resume with Iran today and the five-month-long conflict. Senator Bill Hagerty says he's optimistic the U.S. and Iran can reach a lasting deal.
5: I'd like to see this done sooner than later. I think the rest of America would, too, because I think everything turns around here in the polls, et cetera, once America, again, is on top and a winner.
3: Strikes were called off this weekend. 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
3: Fox News, I'm Ted Linder. Many Americans expressing skepticism of AI data centers popping up across the country and their potential negative effect on communities. EPA Administrator Lee Zeldin on Fox's The Big Weekend Show reacting to President Trump's new pledge to help protect Americans as AI data centers are built across the nation.
4: This ratepayer protection pledge is President Trump's leadership in ensuring that the parties involved in getting these data centers built structure the deal in a way where the people who live in that community, if they're going to see any movement in their bill, they're going to see it to go down, not up.
3: Some critics continue to question whether the cost of being the AI capital of the world is worth it for everyday Americans. And tonight's Powerball jackpot up to at least $748 million after no one hit the big prize Saturday. That makes it the largest jackpot so far this year. If you go for a single cash payout, you'd get $325 million from tonight's drawing. Good luck. 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
5: This is WRAL meteorologist Chris Michaels with the forecast for your Monday. We start out warm and humid, temperatures in the 70s. Highs today making it into the mid to upper 80s. Showers and storms are very hit and miss for us in our part of the area. Most of them are going to be farther to the east. We'll be in the 70s overnight with an enhanced chance of showers and storms heading into Tuesday. Listen here every hour for WRAL forecasts, and when severe weather breaks out, we break in.

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2: 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A shooting that happened around 8 p.m. Saturday evening reportedly left one person seriously injured. According to sources, the Chase City Police Department and the Mecklenburg County Sheriff's Office responded to the 200 block of Virginia Avenue, where one person was reportedly shot. Medics at the scene requested a life evac helicopter to respond to a designated landing area so the victim could be airlifted to a regional trauma center for treatment. Sources also indicate that one person has been detained in connection with the incident. The extent of the victim's injuries and the circumstances leading up to the shooting have not been officially released. The investigation remains active. This is Nancy Martin reporting your local news on the Lakes Media Network.
3: This is WRAL meteorologist Chris Michaels with the forecast for your Monday. We start out warm and humid, temperatures in the 70s. Highs today making it into the mid to upper 80s. Showers and storms are very hit and miss for us in our part of the area. Most of them are going to be farther to the east. We'll be in the 70s overnight with an enhanced chance of showers and storms heading into Tuesday. Listen here every hour for WRAL forecasts. And when severe weather breaks out, we break in.

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3: Fox News, I'm Sue Gussman. Oil prices plummeting as President Trump announces a pause in attacks against Iran. He told reporters Sunday the talks will resume today.
4: What we're doing is we're talking to them in the form of a negotiation. It begins tomorrow afternoon, and we'll see if it's true. I'd love to do that, save a lot of lives.
3: The U.S. has paused attacks on Iran before, only to see negotiations fall apart. 60,000 people evacuated because of wildfires in Spokane, Washington. Dave Upthegrove, Washington Commissioner of Public Lands, telling us.
5: This is one of 15 major fires burning throughout the state of Washington right now. More than 250,000 acres are on fire in this state. This is an extraordinary wildfire season in the Pacific Northwest. It's not a normal season.
3: Hundreds of homes, businesses, and other structures destroyed. 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
6: WRAL meteorologist Chris Michaels with the forecast for your Monday. We start out warm and humid, temperatures in the 70s. Highs today making it into the mid to upper 80s. Showers and storms are very hit and miss for us in our part of the area. Most of them are going to be farther to the east. We'll be in the 70s overnight with an enhanced chance of showers and storms heading into Tuesday. Listen here every hour for WRAL forecasts, and when severe weather breaks out, we break in.
7: Thank you, Chris. We've got 74 degrees outside the studio here in South Hill, VA. Well, good morning to you, Rewinders. 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We are your home for South Hill's greatest hits, and I'm your host, Jimmy Martin, playing your favorite hits from the 70s, 80s, and 90s. Got a great lineup for you, as always. On this Monday morning, it's the third day of August already. Wowee, month's flying by, right? Today is National Watermelon Day. It's also National Georgia Day. It is National Hair Gloss Day. And it is National Grab Some Nuts Day. Yeah, nuts are good for you, right? Okay, I got some tickets to give away to see Masters of Soul. It's a great performance over at the Colonial Center coming up this Saturday night. Listen in for your cue to call in and win those tickets. All right, so look, I got some great tunes coming up for you this morning from George Michael and Fleetwood Mac. Let's kick off this hour with Eric Carmen and Hungry Eyes on Rewind 1019. 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

0: 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Hey, coming up tomorrow night, it's the National Night Out. Yes, indeed. It's a night the South Hill Police Department invites you out to Parker Park to have a lot of fun. 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

Roxette and the Look on Rewind 101.9, your home for South Hills greatest hits. It's 7:27 now. Got the birthday book coming up for you in just a minute or two. Stick around, find out who's celebrating today. Right now, it's the Beach Boys going down to Kokomo.

0: This is Nancy Martin with local news on Rewind 101.9. On Friday, two individuals were transported to an area hospital following a crash with entrapment in South Hill. Reportedly, the crash occurred in the 1100 block of West Danville Street, where the South Hill Volunteer Fire Department and EMS crews worked to extricate at least one person from a vehicle before both patients were transported. The scene was cleared, and the extent of the injuries involved remains unknown at this time. Cambridge Fire Department responded to a reported residential structure fire in Lunenburg on Friday morning at the 5200 block of South Hill Road, assisted by the South Hill Volunteer Fire Department and Victoria Fire Department. When firefighters arrived, they reportedly found smoke visible from the home and quickly began working to extinguish the blaze. The fire was brought under control, and the cause of the fire has not yet been released. This is Nancy Martin reporting your local news on the Lakes Media Network.
1: This is WRAL meteorologist Chris Michaels with the forecast for your Monday. We start out warm and humid, temperatures in the 70s. Highs today making it into the mid to upper 80s. Showers and storms are very hit and miss for us in our part of the area. Most of them are going to be farther to the east. We'll be in the 70s overnight with an enhanced chance of showers and storms heading into Tuesday. Listen here every hour for WRAL forecasts. And when severe weather breaks out, we break in.
2: Thank you, Chris. We've got 70... It's the birthday book on Rewind 101.9, brought to you by VCU Health Community Memorial Hospital, unconditionally committed to helping you live your best life. Well, you know, it's one of my favorite times of the day. We get to look around the area and find out who all is celebrating their birthdays and anniversaries. So, on this third day of August, over in Lawrenceville, Judy Hayes has a birthday, so does Madison Daniel. In Chase City, no birthdays, but Brad and Carrie Lawrence celebrate their anniversary today. In the South Hill area, Scott Clark has a birthday. David Wells also celebrates today. Wayne and Tina Hudson celebrating their anniversary today. On the Mecklenburg County band calendar, Rachel Gitman celebrates her birthday today. Happy birthday to Miss Rachel. On my special calendar for today, Shirley Carter celebrates a birthday today. Cynthia Barnett has a birthday. Lexi Rawlings celebrating a birthday today. Charles Alexander has a birthday. So does Ralph Gray, Tyler Preston, William Stevens, Connie Hammond, and Hannah Evans celebrating a birthday today. If you celebrate your birthday today, you share your special day with lots of other notable and notorious people. For instance, born on this day back in 1811, founder of the Otis Elevator Company, inventor of a safety device that prevents elevators from falling if the hoisting cable fails, Elisha Otis, born on this day. Also, actress Irene Tedrow, born on this day back in 1907. Singer Anthony Dominique Benedetto. Anthony Dominique Benedetto, a.k.a. Tony Bennett, born on this day back in 1926. Actor Ramon Estevez, best known as Martin Sheen, born in 1940. Singer with the Shirelles, Beverly Lee, born in 1941. Business magnate and TV personality Martha Stewart, born on this day back in 1941. TV host Ron Hendren, born in 1945. Singer, guitarist, bass player, he was with the Byrds at least for a short time. John York, born in 1946. Bass player with the funk band War. B.B. Dickerson, born in 1949. A guitarist and singer for quite a while anyway, with Earth, Wind, and Fire, Johnny Graham, born in 1951. Bass player with the Stray Cats, Leon Drucker, best known as Lee Rocker, born in 1961. Rocker, singer, guitarist, songwriter, co-founder of Metallica, James Hetfield, born in 1963. And football great Tom Brady, born in 1977. So happy birthday, happy anniversary to everybody celebrating today. Hope you had the best one you ever had. This has been the Birthday Book, brought to you by VCU Health Community Memorial Hospital. Monday through Friday, right here on Rewind 101.9. And celebrating Beverly Lee's birthday, here's the Shirelles and Mama Said on Rewind 101.9.

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0: 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That is on B.B. Dickerson's birthday. Hey, it's a 7:42 now. Coming up on Wednesday, August the 12th, it's a LGA, that's Lake Gas Association evening membership meeting. It's going to be at the Lake Gas and Lions Club Den. That's 139 Stanley Road in Henrico. It starts 5:30 with a social and cash bar, and then 6 o'clock, it's a Dutch treat dinner buffet. It's $30 a person. That includes tax and tip, okay? They got some pesto chicken, a house salad, an Italian sausage and peppers, steamed vegetables, garlic bread, and iced tea and water. 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The speaker's going to be Todd Hickey. He's the president of ECU North Hospital. He's going to be talking about caring for our communities. 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Now, the Lake Gas Association does all kinds of things lake-wise. They help with the hydrilla issues, and they try to promote fishing and make sure fishing is still, you know, a viable thing in Lake Gaston. And they talk to governments and talk to them and about regulations and such like that. They do all kinds of things to make life better on Lake Gaston, okay? So join them. Again, that is Wednesday, August the 12th, but the deadline to RSVP to be at the meeting is August the 6th. And to get your public service announcement here on Rewind 101.9, go to lakesmedianetwork.com/PSA, enter the requested information, or you can email PSA@lakesmediallc.com. 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And also got Lee Rocker with the Stray Cats coming up as well right here on Rewind 101.9 WKSK.
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3: Fox News, I'm CJ Papa. Choosing the path toward diplomacy again, that from President Trump who cancels a major strike inside Iran, the president on board Air Force One.
4: Frankly, Saudi Arabia didn't want it either. They thought that the deal is imminent.
5: According to the president, talks will resume today aimed at finalizing an agreement on the Strait of Hormuz. Trump says he was asked by Qatar, the UAE, and Saudi Arabia to hold off, and diplomatic efforts are playing out.
3: Fox's Trey Yanks in Tel Aviv. The price of oil retreating this morning. A final full day of campaigning in a host of states holding primaries tomorrow, including Michigan, where candidate Abdul El Sayed says he's not a Democratic Socialist. He's drawing plenty of support from Senator Bernie Sanders. The doctor faces off against Congresswoman Haley Stevens. 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
6: This is WRAL meteorologist Chris Michaels with the forecast for your Monday. We start out warm and humid, temperatures in the 70s. Highs today making it into the mid to upper 80s. Showers and storms are very hit and miss for us in our part of the area. Most of them are going to be farther to the east. We'll be in the 70s overnight with an enhanced chance of showers and storms heading into Tuesday. Listen here every hour for WRAL forecasts, and when severe weather breaks out, we break in.
7: Thank you, Chris. We've got 75 degrees outside the studio here in South Hill under overcast skies. 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We are your home for South Hill's greatest hits, and I'm your host, Jimmy Martin, playing your favorite hits from the 70s, 80s, and 90s. Got some great ones coming up for you. As always, on this Monday morning, it is the third day of August. So today is National Watermelon Day. It's also National Georgia Day. It's National Hair Gloss Day. Okay. And it is National Grab Some Nuts Day. Okay. All right. It's also a day I'm going to give away some tickets to see the Masters of Soul show over at the Colonial Center coming up this Saturday night. Listen in for your cue to call in and win those tickets. It's going to be a great show. Hey, look, got Cyndi Lauper, got Wham and Steve Winwood coming up. 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

0: Steve Winwood and Higher Love on Rewind 101.9, your home for South Hills' greatest hits. Hey, coming up this Saturday night, it's the switch over at the Chase City Pavilion. The party at the pavilion starts up about 6 o'clock with the gates open and music begins at 7. It's just $5 to get in. 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Speaking of Saturday night, I got a pair of tickets to give away to see the Masters of Soul at the Colonial Center on Saturday night. I'm going to give those tickets away right now. 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Be caller number 5. You will win a pair of tickets to see the Masters of Soul at the Colonial Center this coming Saturday night. Got Toto and New Order coming right up on Rewind 101.9. 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

0: is Nancy Martin with local news on Rewind 101.9. A shooting that happened around 8 p.m. Saturday evening reportedly left one person seriously injured. According to sources, the Chase City Police Department and the Mecklenburg County Sheriff's Office responded to the 200 block of Virginia Avenue, where one person was reportedly shot. Medics at the scene requested a life evac helicopter to respond to a designated landing area so the victim could be airlifted to a regional trauma center for treatment. Sources also indicate that one person has been detained in connection with the incident. The extent of the victim's injuries and the circumstances leading up to the shooting have not been officially released. The investigation remains active. This is Nancy Martin reporting your local news on the Lakes Media Network.
1: This is WRAL meteorologist Chris Michaels with the forecast for your Monday. We start out warm and humid, temperatures in the 70s, highs today making it into the mid to upper 80s. Showers and storms are very hit and miss for us in our part of the area. Most of them are going to be farther to the east. We'll be in the 70s overnight with an enhanced chance of showers and storms heading into Tuesday. Listen here every hour for WRAL forecasts, and when severe weather breaks out, we break in.
2: Thank you, Chris. We got 75 degrees outside the studio here in South Hill. Overcast skies, kind of dreary, humid, and it's kind of funky day. Okay, look, you know, we are 1 week away from the start of the school year for Mecklenburg County Public Schools. Buses will be rolling on next Monday, carrying those kids back to school. This week, we've got some open houses. Got the open house over the elementary schools in around the county tomorrow. That way you get to come out and meet your teachers, your child's teachers, find out what room they're in, all that kind of stuff. Find out what the schedule's going to be like, and get a tour of the school if you want. So come on out to that if you got a kid going to elementary school. Then on Wednesday, it is the same deal over at Mecklenburg County Middle and High School, okay? So there, again, now these are, I should say, both of these are from noon until 6. To tomorrow and on Wednesday, okay? During the middle and high school, you can actually pick up your class, your kids' class schedule, meet the teachers, and visit the classrooms, and purchase student parking passes, sign up for school cash online to pay student fees. You can learn about the rooms communication app, which is really important. That's a great way to communicate with the teachers and coaches and everybody else within the school system, and get information about clubs, PSAT testing, and other kinds of things. They'll have some information tables about FFA and SVCC and Southside Behavioral Health and DARS and student services, transportation, and more. And actually, they've got, if you scheduled already for the senior portraits, well, they'll be taking pictures for that. Now, if you did not schedule, they'll have some information on that. So, okay. Ninth grade families, parents are invited to attend a special ninth grade parent meeting with Mr. Williams in the main auditorium. He'll have two different sessions, one at 1 and one at 4 p.m. that is, okay? All right, so be sure you need to park in the student parking lot on the east side of the building for the open house, okay? And again, that is from noon until 5, okay? Okay, let's get them ready. Got to get them back to school, okay? All right, let's see here. You looking for some school supplies? Well, I still haven't found them because I still haven't found what I'm looking for. Here's YouTube. You don't need them this year. Somebody, a company has bought those for all the students, I believe. There's probably some stuff you're going to need, but anyway, the main stuff's already done. Here's YouTube. I still haven't found what I'm looking for on Rewind 101.9.

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0: Spin Doctors and Two Princes on Rewind 101.9, your home for South Hills' greatest hits. Well, here's something else coming up this Saturday. It's the Charlie and the Chocolate Factory musical production done by the SACT, the Southside Area Community Theater Group, over in Kenbridge at the Kenbridge Town Hall. That's 511 Fifth Avenue in Kenbridge. It's a great show. Got to see it this past weekend. It's funny. It's moving. They're very talented folks taking the stage and doing this production. It's Saturday night at 7, Sunday afternoon 2:30. Tickets are just $20. You can get them at the door or go to sacttheater.com. You do not want to miss this show. It's filled with lots of kids too, man. It's a fun show. Okay, time to rewind in time, find out what all happened on this day back in the day. So we're going back to 1492. It was on this day that Christopher Columbus set sail on his first voyage with three ships, the Nina, the Pinta, and the Santa Maria, from Palos de Frontera in Spain. He was heading for India, but he landed in the Indies. Yeah. Okay, in 1852, America's first intercollegiate sporting event takes place as Harvard heavyweight rowing crews beat Yale by 2 lengths over 2 miles on a lake in New Hampshire. I can't say the name of that lake. In 1882, U.S. Congress passes the first law restricting immigration. In 1900, Firestone Tire and Rubber Company is founded. In 1914, the first seaworthy ship passes through the Panama Canal. In 1921, the first aerial crop dusting occurs in Troy, Ohio, to kill caterpillars. In 1923, Vice President Calvin Coolidge becomes the 30th President of the United States upon the death of President Warren G. Harding. In 1949, the Basketball Association of America, called BAA, and the National Basketball League, called the NBL, merged to form the National Basketball Association, NBA. Maurice Podoloff is elected the head of the new league. 1963, the Beach Boys released Surfer Girl, the first song Brian Wilson ever wrote and the first one he produced as well. 1968, 100,000 people attended the two-day Newport Pop Festival in Costa Mesa, California. Performers included Alice Cooper, Canned Heat, the Chambers Brothers, Country Joe and the Fish, Paul Butterfield Blues Band, Sonny and Cher, Steppenwolf, Tiny Tim, The Animals, Grateful Dead, Jefferson Airplane, Quicksilver Messenger Service, and The Byrds. In 1971, Paul McCartney announced the formation of his group, Wings. 1973, Stevie Wonder released his 16th solo album, Inner Visions. He played virtually all the instruments on 6 of the album's 9 tracks. 1974, guitarist Jeff Skunk Baxter quits Steely Dan and joins the Doobie Brothers. 1975, Louisiana Superdome is dedicated. 1977, Radio Shack issues a press release introducing the TRS-80 computer, and within weeks, thousands were ordered. Wow. 1985, Drive by the Cars was re-released following its dramatic use on TV during the Live Aid concert. All the royalties from the record went to the Band Aid Trust. And in 2001, The Princess Diaries, starring Anne Hathaway in her film debut, is released. And that's what happened on this day back in the day on Rewind in Time.
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3: News, I'm Gian Gelosi. President Trump says he answered the call from Gulf allies and called off strikes on Iran to give diplomacy more time.
4: President Trump calling off planned strikes against Iran this weekend as he says a deal is close. According to the president, talks will resume today aimed at finalizing an agreement on the Strait of Hormuz. Trump says he was asked by Qatar, the UAE, and Saudi Arabia to hold off, and diplomatic efforts are playing out.
3: That's Fox's Trey Yanks. Wildfires destroying hundreds of structures and forcing the evacuation of tens of thousands in Washington.
5: More than 250,000 acres are on fire in this state. This is an extraordinary wildfire season in the Pacific Northwest. It's not a normal season.
3: That's David Up the Grove, Washington Commissioner of Public Lands. 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
6: WREL meteorologist Chris Michaels with the forecast for your Monday. We start out warm and humid, temperatures in the 70s. Highs today making it into the mid to upper 80s. Showers and storms are very hit and miss for us in our part of the area. Most of them are going to be farther to the east. We'll be in the 70s overnight with an enhanced chance of showers and storms heading into Tuesday. Listen here every hour for WREL forecasts, and when severe weather breaks out, we break in.
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0: morning, Tradio fans and listeners, and welcome to Tradio on the Radio. 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I'm your host, Jimmy Martin. I'll be taking your calls at 447-7128 in just a minute or so. But first, let's go down to Henderson Fruit and Produce and talk to Miss Crystal. She's got some great specials going on today to tell us about, don't you, Crystal?
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0: Crystal, thank you so much, my dear. Hope you have a wonderful day, okay?
1: Thank you. You too.
0: Thank you. Bye-bye. All right, that's Crystal down at Henderson Fruit and Produce, where she's got a warehouse full of other items. Go down there and check them out today. All right, we'll take your calls in just a moment as soon as we look over the reminders for the Tradio show. So first of all, please, no advertising of firearms on the show. No mattresses, box springs either, please. Now, if you're a business or you offer some kind of service, well, that's a paid ad. Whether it's child care in your home or handyman services, maybe you do some kind of lawn care like tree trimming or grass mowing, plant planting, leaf raking, and such like that. Maybe you're a backyard mechanic or you custom make items, sit with the elderly, clean houses. 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
2: Good morning, Jimmy. How are you?
0: I am fine. Hope you are too, dear.
2: I'm fine, thank you.
0: Good, good. How can I help?
2: I appreciate you selling my bed pad.
0: Okay. You're so welcome.
2: I got an
0: okay.
2: Brand new, never been used hardly.
0: Okay.
2: I got a night light. It bubbles. And I got a massage.
0: Okay.
2: My number is 434-865-4594.
0: All right, dear. Thanks so much for calling in this morning. You have a great day, okay?
2: You do the same.
0: Thank you. Bye-bye. I got an iron for you to iron some clothes with. Give her a call about that. Also got a night light at Bubbles. That sounds pretty cool. And she's got a massager. So you can massage your neck and your back and your shoulders and legs and whatever. Anyway, give her a call at 865-5494. 865-5494. Good morning. You're on Tradio.
3: Good morning. How you doing this morning?
0: All righty, buddy. How you doing today?
3: Okay.
0: Good.
3: I still have the 350Z, the 2003 350Z. It's in excellent condition. The only reason why I'm getting rid of it is because it's getting harder for me to get in and out of it.
0: I got
3: everything
0: you.
3: On the car is in perfect condition.
0: Okay.
3: The car's ready to just tag and drive. No issues. And they can call me at 434-636-2878.
0: 2878. All right, buddy.
3: Yep. Well,
0: thank you so much for calling in this morning. You have a great day, buddy.
3: You too.
0: Thank you, man.
3: Thank you.
0: Bye-bye.
3: Bye-bye.
0: Got a 2003 Nissan 350Z, a cute little sports car. Give him a call, and it's ready to go. 636-2878. 636-2878. 636-2878. I'll get that right here in a minute, okay? All righty, folks, 447-7128. That's my number for Tradio on the Radio. We're rocking on here. Hey, let's go here. Good morning, you're on Tradio.
4: Good morning, Jimmy. How are you doing today?
0: I'm doing great, buddy. What you up to today?
4: Not too much. This morning, I have a backup camera for a vehicle. It's brand new in the box, never been opened. Never been used or nothing. A friend of mine, she had it, and she asked me if I could put it on for her.
0: Okay.
4: And She paid like $200 for it, and all she's asking is $50. I guess it'll hook up to any vehicle.
0: Okay. Okay. Cool.
4: If anybody's in? Huh?
0: Cool.
4: Yeah. So it's like I say, it's never been taken out of the box. It's brand new. It's got all the instructions with it and all that stuff. So if anybody wants a backup camera for their vehicle or whatever, motorhome, whatever, $50 for that. And
0: okay.
4: I'm over here in Green Bay. My phone number is 603-817-8922.
0: All right, my friend. Thank you so much for calling in this morning. You have a great day, okay?
4: Thank you, Jimmy.
0: Yeah,
4: you
0: man.
4: Too.
0: Thanks. Bye-bye. Got a backup camera to install on the back of your ride so you can see what you're backing into. Give him a call at 603-817-8922. It's new in the box. 603-817-8922. Hey, look, coming up tomorrow, it's the National Night Out, okay? It's a national kind of thing. All these police departments all around the country are doing the National Night Out, and so are South Hill Police Department. And they're going to be doing their celebration over at Parker Park. It's a free community event. You can come out. They got some fun things for you to do. I got a bouncy house for the kids. Or adults too, I guess. But anyway, food and drinks, giveaways, photo booth, got crafts and all kinds of stuff. You get to meet the local police officers and find out they're just normal folks just like you and me. So come on out and enjoy the National Night Out. It's from 6 until 8 p.m. over at Parker Park on Halifax Street. So come on out and enjoy the National Night Out tomorrow night at Parker Park. 6 till 8 p.m. Get to talk to your local law enforcement officers and chat them up. Okay? Check it out tomorrow. Okay, let's see who this is. Good morning on Tradio.
5: Hey, Jimmy, I want to put that car back on there again this morning, man.
0: Okay.
5: It's a 2007 Ford Fusion 3.0 engine, six-cylinder. Got about 169,000 miles on it, somewhere in that neighborhood. It's got some transmission issues. My wife drove it Friday, but she didn't drive it today.
0: Okay.
5: If anybody's interested in it, the book on it is normally about $5,000, but I know with the transmission in it, it could be a couple of thousand. If it's that, it may not be that, but
0: gotcha.
5: I'll take probably around two for it, you know,
0: okay.
5: Somewhere around that.
0: All right.
5: Somebody look at it and be serious, make a good offer on it. We may go with that, but
0: okay.
5: Anyway, somewhere around 2,000. Call me at 434-210-1272, and if they don't get me, leave a voicemail with a phone number.
0: 1272, and it's a four-door, right?
5: Four-door Ford Fusion, six-cylinders, white, and it's, you know, we just got to get it out the yard now, man. I got to clean it out, though, so if they buy it, they got to... Well, they can get it today if they want to, but I got to clean it out.
0: I got you, buddy.
5: Yeah.
0: Get to work on it, man.
5: It's hot out there, man. It's humid.
0: I know. It's humid. It's showing up.
5: Yeah.
0: All right, buddy. Look, thanks so much
5: for calling.
0: Have a good one, man. Mm-hmm.
5: Bye-bye.
0: All right, got a 2007 Ford Fusion for sale. It's got 3.0 liter engine, V6. It's got about 169,000 miles on it. It's white, four-door. It's got a little transmission issue. Not sure exactly what it is, but it might be something that you can fix easily. It might be something, you know. Anyway, call them up, talk to them about it. 210-1272. 210-1272. Good morning on Tradio.
6: Good morning, Jimmy. How are you this morning?
0: I am great, buddy. Hope you are too, man.
6: Yeah, I sure am.
0: Good, good. What you got going on, man?
6: I'm going to put those two John Deere Riding More hoods back on. One is a LA-120, and another one is a 102.
0: Okay.
6: I priced one, and I had no idea that hood was $458.
0: Holy cow, man. Wowie. Okay.
6: Yeah. That's $25 a piece to get them.
0: Okay. All right.
6: Phone number 434-264-4957.
0: All right, my friend. Thank you so much for calling.
6: Have a
0: great one, man. You too, buddy.
6: Right, bye-bye.
0: Bye-bye. Got a couple of hoods for your John Deere mower. They'll fit a LA-120 and a 102. Give them a call at 264-4957. That's 264-4957. Good morning on Tradio.
7: Good morning. morning. I want to put my dog up there that is missing on Elams Road over in White Plains, Virginia. Her name is Bella. She's been missing since last Monday, so about a week. She's light brown, and she has a purple collar and a pink collar on her, but I think her tag is missing off of it. And she has a growth on her left side that we're trying to find her so we can get her back, because she needs to go to the vet and get that checked out.
0: Okay. What kind of dog is she?
7: She's a pit bull terrier.
0: Okay.
7: And phone number to contact will be 434-917-1106.
0: 1106.
7: Yes, sir.
0: All right, dear. Thanks for calling. I hope we can find your dog for you.
7: Thank you, sir.
0: Thank you. Mm-hmm. Bye-bye.
7: Bye-bye.
0: Got a lost dog over in the Elams Road area of Ebony. Her name's Bella. She's a light brown pit bull terrier. She's got, she had on a purple collar and a pink collar, too, when she got lost. Been lost about a week. So if you've seen Bella out there, give her a call. 917-1106 says she's got a growth on her that they're trying to get the doctor to the vet to look at, and they need to get her there. Okay, so if you can help out, give a call at 917-1106. Looking for Bella, the light brown pit bull terrier lost from Elams Road over in the Ebony community. Okay. Alrighty, 447-7128. That's my number to call for Tradio on the Radio. 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
0: 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That's my number for Tradio on the Radio. 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All righty, folks, 447-7128. That's my number for Tradio on the Radio. Got some items to sell today. Got something to give away. Got something you're looking for. Just ring me up and let's put you on the air. And we'll find out what the deal is with what you got for sale, trade, or giveaway, or what you're looking for, okay? 447-7128. All right, look, Lake Gas Association is having their evening membership meeting coming up on next Wednesday, the 12th, okay? And it's a dinner, social kind of thing, so you need to reserve your spot to enjoy the meeting and the Dutch Treat Dinner buffet. It is $30 a person. That includes tax and tip. And you do need to, like I say, you need to RSVP to 252-586-6577. Or you can go to lgancva.com to go ahead and RSVP to the meeting and the dinner. Okay, at 5:30 is when the social begins. I have a cash bar. At 6 o'clock, it's the Dutch Treat Dinner Buffet. Okay, and they'll have a speaker there. It's Todd Hickey. He's the president of ECU North Hospital. Be talking about caring for our communities. Okay, Lake Gaston Association does all kinds of advocacy for Lake Gaston and its waterways and the natural resources and the property owners. So come on out and join them for this meeting. It's going to be held at the Lion's Den over in Henrico. Okay, it's at 139 Stanley Road in Henrico. Okay, on August the 12th. Okay, let's go back to the phone. Good morning on Tradio.
10: Good morning, Jimmy. How are you today?
0: Fine, my dear. How you doing?
10: All right.
0: Good.
10: I have a few things I'd like to put on.
0: All right. Tell me all about them, my dear.
10: Okay, well, the medicine cabinet I put back under my bed. I need somebody to come and take it.
0: That's not a good place for a medicine cabinet.
10: No, I know. Well, my husband made me two nice ones, one for each bathroom. This one I got to get rid of.
0: Okay, I got you.
10: I have an oak head and footboard for a queen. I have Panasonic cordless phones, four handsets, silver in color. I also have Revitive. It's for your circulation. It's over $700. I'm selling it real cheap.
0: Okay.
10: It's got the bag to go with it.
0: Okay.
10: To hold everything.
0: I got you. Okay.
10: We also have a Schwinn girls bicycle. It's maroon in color, 21 speeds. It's in mint condition. Everything's in excellent to mint condition. If anybody's interested, please leave your name, your phone number, and a message. I'll get back to you.
0: Okay.
10: My number is 434-676-4379.
0: All righty, my dear. Thank you so much for calling in this morning. Hope you have a wonderful day, okay?
10: Yes, you too, Jimmy.
0: Thank you, dear. Mm-hmm. Bye-bye.
10: Bye-bye.
0: I got a medicine cabinet. It's wooden with a mirror. Give her a call about that. Got an oak headboard and footboard. It's queen size. Also got a Panasonic set of phones, landline phones. They're all cordless, a group of four. Also got the Revitive circulation booster for sale. Got a Schwinn 21 speed ladies bicycle too. 676-4379. That's 676-4379. All right, folks, 447-7128. That's my number for Tradio on the radio. Ring me up and I'll answer like this here. Good morning, you're on Tradio.
11: Hey, Jimmy.
0: Hey, dear, how you doing?
11: What's the number to the pressure washer guy?
0: 470.
11: Wait a minute.
0: Four seven zero zero one zero one zero six four. And the area code's 434.
11: 434. Okay.
0: Okay, you got
11: it? Jimmy.
0: Okay, you're welcome. Have a good day now. All right, bye. Okay, hopefully we got that number straight on Powerscape Solutions. Okay. All righty. 447-7128. That's my number for Tradio on the radio. Let's see who we got here. Good morning. You're on Tradio.
12: Good morning, Jimmy. How we doing on this Monday morning?
0: Fine, my friend. How you doing, buddy?
12: We're hanging in there. Starting off a new one.
0: Starting a new one. That's right. Exactly. Well, what you got today, bud?
12: First I want to put a happy birthday wish on that to Vicki Chumney.
0: Vicki Chumney.
12: Today's her birthday, and so we had a little gathering for Saturday, so it was turned out real nice.
0: Well, happy birthday to Miss Vicki. Hope she has a great day.
12: And, Jimmy, I do have not a natural gas heater. It's a propane gas heater. It's a DeLong style, decorated nice. It does probably need cleaning on the hole where the gas comes through. I know the last time I tried to use it, it was working, but it didn't. It won't burn it exactly like it should. It needs probably cleaning out. But it's it's got the logs on the inside and then the screen neck, the net that comes over top or in front.
0: Okay.
12: It's got a little weight to it, especially with the logs in it. But I just want to get it out the room. Somebody want to make me an offer on it, whatever, and come and get it. I'll work on a real good deal.
0: Okay.
12: Just to get it out the way.
0: Okay. Now this is not something you put in your fireplace?
12: No, this is a heater itself.
0: It's a freestanding gas log style fireplace.
12: Yeah, that's okay, right, like a fireplace, gas style.
0: I got you.
12: Not natural gas, but, you got to run a line to it or have a line for it.
0: I got you. All right.
12: It ain't one way. You just hook a tank to it, nothing evil to it. So anyway, but like I say, anybody interested, I'll give my, and it's a nice looking heater.
0: Okay.
12: I'm not asking much for it. I mean, somebody give me $50 or even a little butter. I'll probably do a little butter on that.
0: Okay.
12: Just to get it in my room.
0: All right. I got you.
12: That'll be it. 262-2588.
0: All right, buddy. Thank you for calling, man. Have yourself a great day, man.
12: You do the same.
0: All right. See you, man. Mm-hmm. Bye bye. I got a propane gas log space heater, okay? Runs off propane, like I say. 262-2588 for the propane gas log space heater. Mm-hmm. 262-2588. Good morning on Tradio.
13: Good morning, Jim. How you doing?
0: Fine, my friend. What are you up to today, buddy?
13: I'm looking for a weed eater.
0: Oh, you need a weed eater, okay.
13: Yeah, you reach me at 262-1721.
0: And you want a gas one, right?
13: Yes, sir. Either that or Charlie.
0: Okay. Either way, huh?
13: Either way.
0: Okay. All right, buddy. Well, look, thanks so much for calling us. Have a good one, man. Bob. He needs a new-to-him weed eater, okay? Gas, power, or battery, either one. Just so long as you got the charger and all, the battery and all that to go with it, give him a call. 262-1721. That's 262-1721. Good morning on Tradio.
14: Well, I have a hoover rail. Well, anyone that needed, they could give it any offer. They could call 434-563-9659.
0: Thank you. Whoa. Don't go there. It's a what?
14: Hoover Ram.
0: Oh, okay. All right. A mobility chair kind of thing.
14: Yes.
0: Okay. All right. Good enough. Well, thanks for calling and have a wonderful day, okay?
14: You too.
0: Bye-bye. I got a hover round for sale, a mobility chair. Give her a call at 563-9659. That's 563-9659. All right. I can't read that. I made it better or worse. Anyway, all right, let's see what we got here. Good morning on Tradio.
15: How you doing, brother?
0: Hey there, buddy. What are you doing, Tim?
15: I'm doing all right. I'm going to the store in a few minutes. I got huge watermelons, seedless and non-seedless,
0: okay,
15: cantaloupes, canary melons, and huge tomatoes. Exit 229, second exit after you come into North Carolina on 85, right where this old big water tower was at.
0: That's Owen Road, isn't it?
15: They want Owen Road.
0: Okay.
15: Exactly. Owen Road BP.
0: Okay.
15: And phone number 252-425-4305.
0: All right, buddy. Look.
15: God bless you, brother.
0: You have a great day, man.
15: All right. You too, Jim.
0: Bye-bye. All right, he got some watermelons, some cantaloupes, some those canary melons, and some big tomatoes. He's going to be at exit 229. That's the Orne Road exit off of I-85. Give him a call if you need some directions, need to say, hey, man, save me three or five of them watermelons. 252-425-4305. That's 252-425-4305. Okay. All right. 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
17: 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If we don't have it, you don't need it.
0: That's right. If they don't have it, you don't need it. They got all the equipment and tools that you need to work on that job that you're working on. And you rent it. You don't have to buy it. You know, you can take it, use it, bring it back, done. Don't have to store it, you know. Don't have to find a place in your toolbox for it. That's right. And if it's too big for your toolbox, you know, you don't have to find a space in the garage to keep it either, you know. You know what I'm saying? Anyway, goodbye. I see Lori and Jan and Kevin. They will hook you up with those man lifts or trenchers or farm implements and that hay blowing thing. You know, think about it. Now, you got the fall coming up before too long. You're thinking about reseeding or redoing your yard, and you need to put all that hay on it. They got that hay blower where you just stand direct to hay. Just throw the bale in there and throw it around. Yeah. Cool. That's a cool machine, man, I tell you. Anyway, goodbye. See him today. All right, 447-7128. That's my number for Tradio on the radio. Got some items to sell today. Call me if you got something to give away. You got something you're looking for. 447-7128 is that number to call. Good morning on Tradio.
18: Good morning. What's the number to the guy at the Walmart in North Carolina?
0: Yep, it's 252-425-4305.
18: All right. 4305. All right. Thank you. Have a good day.
0: Sure thing, man. You have a good one too, bud. Bye. All right, he's going to get him one in watermelons. Yes, sir. Yes, indeed. Mm-hmm. Hey, look, Masters of Souls coming back by popular demand to the Colonial Center coming up this Saturday night, okay? And tickets are selling really good. You better go ahead and get those tickets because they're selling really, really good, okay? If you want to come and see this awesome show, okay? So this group delivers some of your favorite covers of, like, Gladys Knight and Marvin Gaye, Smokey Robinson, Barry White, Diana Ross, and a whole lot more, too. It is an awesome show. Like I say, they've been here before, and they just, it's a high-energy, dazzling choreography, stunning vocals, live band. Oh, it's just an unforgettable night of entertainment at the Colonial Center coming up this Saturday night. Tickets are $30 for adults, 25 for kids 12 and under. So come on out, get your tickets, colonialcenterva.org, or stop by the box office to see Katie and Steven, and yeah, they're all there. We'll sell you some tickets. Let's go back to the phone. Good morning on Tradio.
19: Good morning. How are you?
0: I am great, dear. How are you doing today?
19: Doing great.
0: Good.
19: I have a lifetime basketball hoop or basketball goal. Selling that for
0: $130. Uh-huh. Okay.
19: Oh, selling that for $75. I'm sorry. I'm selling that for $75.
0: Okay.
19: I also have a kayak for sale. It's a 10-foot kayak.
0: Uh-huh.
19: And asking $130 for that.
0: Okay. Anything else?
19: And that'll be it. It's 434-210-7292.
0: Okay.
19: Yes.
0: All right. Thanks,
19: thank you.
0: Have a wonderful day.
19: Bye-bye. You too.
0: I got a basketball goal for sale. Also got a 10-foot kayak for sale. Give her a call, 210-7292. That's 210-7292. Good morning on Tradio.
20: Good morning, Jimmy.
0: Hey there, my friend. How are you, buddy?
20: I'm doing good.
0: All right, good, good. What you got going on today?
20: First of all, I have a set of 4 GMC pickup truck, 6 lug, 16-inch aluminum wheels. Have 2 good tires on the other 2 to make a decent spare.
0: Okay.
20: And then I have the 2010 Chevrolet truck. High mileage, white in color, long bed, 2-wheel drive, V6 engine.
0: 1500 series?
20: Yeah.
0: Okay.
20: And I have a 8-foot fiberglass camper shell to sell off of that truck.
0: Okay.
20: And I'm looking for a 6x12 lawnmower trailer, something to haul a lawnmower on, 6x12.
0: Okay. All right.
20: And my number is 434-374-8214.
0: All right, my friend. Look, thank anything else? You have a good time at the car show?
20: Yeah, it was big crowd. Yeah, yep.
0: Good crowd. Good. Good. I say car show, cruising it was, really, but anyway.
20: Yeah, cruising. Yeah.
0: All right, cool beans, buddy. You'll do it again first weekend of next month too, right?
20: Yeah.
0: Okay. Mm-hmm. Good enough. All right, bud. Thanks, man. Have a good day.
20: All right, thank you,
0: sure
20: too.
0: Sure thing. Bye-bye.
20: Yeah.
0: All right, got a set of 16-inch 6-lug aluminum GM wheels. Came off a pickup. Got 2 good tires and 2, well, marginal tires. Got a 2010 Chevy 1500 series pickup, long bed, 2-wheel drive. Give them a call about that. Got a 8-foot fiberglass camper shell. It can go on that at 1500 too, by the way. Long bed truck. And looking for a 6x12 or so trailer to haul his mower on. Can you help him out? Give him a call, 374-8214, 374-8214. Good morning on Tradio.
21: Morning, young man. How you doing?
0: Fine, my friend. How are you, bud?
21: All right. Nobody called or sent me a message about that freezer, so I still got it.
0: Oh, no. I'm sorry about that.
21: That's all right. It's been a rainy weekend, kind of. No one wants to come pick it up.
0: Right. That's
21: but it's
0: right.
21: Still 36 long, 20 wide, and 32 high. And my phone number is 717-262-3677. It is an oddball number, but I'm in Baskerville.
0: Okay. I got you, man. All right, buddy.
21: Thank you,
0: man. Bye-bye.
21: Yep, bye.
0: Got a chest type freezer, small one, 36 long, 20 wide, 32 high. Give him a call, 717-262-3677. He is in the Baskerville area, even though he's got that odd sounding area code there. 717-262-3677 for the chest type freezer. You need it for that. Well, them garden stuff, you got, you know, corn and peas and stuff like that. This year, you know, you're harvesting now, squash, and yeah, you need it. All right. 447-7128, that's my number. 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They can hook you up and haul you wherever you need to go, Richmond to Raleigh, Virginia Beach to Danville. Maybe you broke down on the side of the road. Maybe your car wouldn't start this morning. We'll call them up, 434-447-7423. They'll come out, and if you broke down, they might can do some, you know, roadside service and get you going. But if not, they can tow you into their shop where they can certainly get that ride rolling back down the road again. They do all your automotive repair and maintenance, mechanical repair and maintenance, computer diagnostics, brakes, shocks, oil changes, front end alignments, air conditioner repair and maintenance, you name it, they do it. And they do state inspections too. Got that 8 of 26 on that windshield. Well, this is the beginning of the month, so you got, you know, you got most of the month to, you got the whole month actually to get that taken care of, but avoid the line, avoid the rush right at the end of the month. And go by and see him and get that 8 of 27 put on that windshield, okay? So, stop in and see him. 126 West Main Street, right across from the DMV, downtown South Hill. Or give him a call if you need a tow or you need some roadside assistance or you need to make an appointment for some kind of maintenance or service work done to your ride. 447-7423 for Brown's Towing and Auto Repair, okay? All righty, folks, 447-7128, that's my number. Tradio on the radio. You got till about 2 minutes till 10 to call me up, but, you know, you don't want me to sit here and talk the whole time. I know you don't. You don't like listening to me. I want to hear you. Yeah. Okay. All right. Well, look, I'm going to tell you something else about what's going on this weekend. Now, look, it started last weekend. It's Charlie and the Chocolate Factory. Okay, put on by the SACT, that's the Southside Area Community Theater Group. Okay, Charlie and the Chocolate Factory. It's a musical show. I got to see it Saturday night. It was really, really good. Okay, some very talented singers and actors and dancers. And oh my goodness, Maurice and Maya Lee, Maurice Ellis and Maya Lee, and Catherine Mataraz was in it, and her son Asher and Asher Hood was Charlie, man. He's awesome. I mean, really. Lots of other actors, actresses. Mike Green's in it, and oh, that little dancer girl with him, she was awesome too, man. And I'm gonna leave people out, and I'm sorry, I know I'm leaving people out, but man, it was some parts were just absolutely hilarious, okay, and some parts were just really heartwarming and you know, bring a tear to your eye. But anyway, it's a great show. It's Saturday night, 7 p.m. is showtime Saturday night, and then Sunday afternoon 2:30 for the matinee show. It's all at the Cambridge Town Hall. Tickets are just $20. You can get them at the door or go to sacttheater.com to get those tickets. But you got to see it. You do not want to miss this. It is just, oh my god, it's a great show. Just come on and check it out. All right, let's go back to the phone. Good morning on Tradio.
1: Good morning, sir. How are you?
0: Fine, buddy. How are you?
1: I'm doing fine. Look, I'm still looking for me some tires for a Cub tractor on the back. I don't care what condition they're in, just throw the hole out.
0: Okay.
1: All I want to do is have a hole out on the rim before I can roll the tractor around.
0: I got
1: you. Yeah, 24 by 8.5.
0: Okay.
1: Yeah, I'm right. In Halifax, and the number is 434-446-7006.
0: 7006. All righty, buddy. Let's see if we can find those tires for you, man.
2: Okay. Thank you,
0: buddy. Appreciate it. You too, man. Thanks.
2: Thank you.
0: He needs some tires for his Cub tractor. He needs the 24s by 8.5, 8.5. Can you help him out? They don't have to be perfect or nothing like that. Just as long as they hold air, he just needs something that he can roll the tractor around and get it out the way from time to time to mow the grass under him. That's it. Okay, give him a call at 446-7006. He's over in the South Boston area. 446-7006. Oops, wrong button. Good morning. Hey, you're on Tradio.
3: Good morning, Jimmy. How are you?
0: Fine, dear. How you doing today?
3: Okay.
0: Good. How can I help?
3: I have 8x6 oblong containers. They're 150 per case. And we have lots of them. They're like the Chinese containers, but they're boxed up and they're brand new, if anyone's interested.
0: Okay. Eight inch by six inch? Or 8 foot,
3: yes,
0: by
3: sir.
0: 6 foot. Okay. So they're like, and how deep are they?
3: I think they're about the same size as the Chinese, maybe like 2 inches.
0: Okay. They're like food grade containers. To go box things. Okay, but I got you.
3: They're the white containers with the clear lids.
0: Okay, I got you. Okay. All right.
3: And then I have Cooper LED emergency battery packs. We have 5 of those.
0: Okay.
3: And we have bullet hole rims, 5 lug. They came off a Bronco.
0: Are they 15s or 16s?
3: They're 15s.
0: 15, okay. All right.
3: And then I have a Porter cable pancake compressor. It holds 6 gallons.
0: Okay.
3: And then I have the Bissell Little Green Carpet Cleaner.
0: Little Green Carpet Cleaner. Okay.
3: Yeah, it's like a Bissell carpet cleaner for like pets and kids.
0: Okay. Okay.
3: And all right. My phone number is 434-321-3621.
0: All right, dear. Thanks so much for calling in this morning. Have a wonderful day, okay?
3: Thank you.
0: Thank you. Mm-hmm. Bye-bye.
3: Bye.
0: Got some food storage containers, like to-go box kind of things. They're 8x6 by about 2 inches deep or so. Got the Cooper LED emergency battery packs. I got several of those. Got some bullet hole wheels. They're 5 lug, 15 inch. They're Ford bolt pattern. It came off a Bronco. Also got a Porter cable pancake style air compressor. And she's got the Bissell little green carpet cleaner, little vacuum cleaner. Give her a call at 321-3621, 321-3621. Good morning, you're on Tradio.
22: Morning, Jimmy. How you doing today?
0: Fine, bud. What's up?
22: Hey, man, I want to put that 1989 Scamper Camper back on one more time. 27 foot. 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It is a fixer-upper.
0: Uh-huh.
22: 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We'll work out a price for bulk buy.
0: Okay.
22: And, my phone number is 252-425-3831.
0: 3831. All right, buddy. Thanks so much for calling. Have a great day, man.
22: Appreciate it.
0: Sure thing. Bye-bye. Got a 1989 Scamper Camper. It's a 27-footer. It is kind of a fixer-upper, so I called him up to find out exactly what needs to be fixed up there for that. Also got a whole bunch of yard sale, flea market kind of items, some glasses and wallets and watches and such like that, give them a call, talk to them, make them an offer. 252-425-3831. That's 252-425-3831. Good morning on radio.
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0: Okay.
4: If anybody's interested, tell them to text me at 917-4695.
0: 4695. Text, please.
4: Yes, sir.
0: Gotcha, man. Thanks. Have a good one.
4: All right. Have a good day. Sure thing.
0: Bye. I got a two-bedroom, one-bath trailer.

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2: Hey, goodbye. 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By saying, I mean, tell him I sent you, too. 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And, he's got it going on down there, buddy. Goodbye and see him. All right, let's see what we got here. Good morning on Tradio.
3: Yeah, good morning, Jimmy.
2: Hey, buddy.
3: How are you? You're all busy right. This morning.
2: I am busy. You ain't lying, buddy. It's been rocking and rolling today.
3: 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And the phone number is 434-774-4703.
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3: Right, yes.
2: Got you covered, buddy. 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
3: Thank you. All right, you too. All right, bye-bye.
2: Got a Farmall Cub Tractor for sale. 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Yes, indeed. All right, 447-7128, that's my number for Tradio. On the radio, got items to sell, got items to give away. You can call me and we'll put them on the air for you. Or you will put them on the air, actually. I don't actually do that. You put it on there and then I kind of help you out if you need some help or whatever. Anyway, coming up Saturday, I got all kinds of stuff happening Saturday. I wish I was 3 people I could go see all these things. Party at the Pavilion over in Chase City. It's the Switch taking the stage, and you playing some great music for you to dance the night away by. Live music, dancing, cold beverages, and food truck, and just $5 to get in. Gates open at 6. Music starts up at 7 from the Switch this time around at the Party at the Pavilion this coming Saturday, August 8th. Come on out, have a good time over in Chase City. Let's see who we got here. Good morning on Tradio.
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4: Yes, It's 3 months old, but we get ready to move and I'm going to sell it. 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
2: 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All right, what color is it?
4: Burgundy.
2: Is it cloth or is it like leather or like something like leather like?
4: Yes. Well, it's leather, not pleather. It's leather.
2: Leather. Okay.
4: Uh-huh.
2: All right. Okay. What's that? What's
4: and
2: that
4: a
2: number?
4: Deep freezer.
2: Okay, I got that.
4: Chest
2: tight okay. Freezer. Okay. All right. What's that number?
4: And my number is 265-4335.
2: 4335.
4: Yeah.
2: All right. 265-4335. Got you covered. Thanks so much for calling in this morning. Have a great day and good luck.
4: Same to you. Bye-bye.
2: Thank you. Bye-bye. All right. 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And I need some green. I bet he can throw that in there for you, too. Got a sawmill, too. He can saw that tree into lumber for you if that's what you want done. 636

0: 2055 for Mike's Tree Service. Let's go back to the phone. Good morning on Tradio.
1: Yeah, hey, Jimmy, that was me again calling. I gave you the wrong number. It's
0: 434-774-4043. 4043, that's the
1: cup.
0: That's
1: farm, cup. Farm, cup.
0: 4043, okay.
1: Right. Yeah.
0: All right.
1: Right.
0: Gotcha, man.
1: Okay.
0: Sorry about that.
1: All right. Thank you. All right. Great. Okay. Bye.
0: All right. Farm All Cub. Different number here. 774-4043. That's 774-4043. Just looking then. Okay. All right. Alrighty, let's see here. Here's something you need to know about. The Colonial Center is going to be holding auditions for Neil Simon's Plaza Suite. Now, this is a hilarious comedy. It's not a musical. It's a book-type play. It's three acts, and it's showing the same motel room. Okay, it's a suite type room. Anyway, three different visitors, okay, or groups of visitors, and how they react. Each one of them has a different little story. It's hilarious. It's absolutely hilarious. So anyway, they need eight or 10 folks to perform in this show. All right, they've done it before, and it was absolutely hilarious. I know two of the roles are already taken because they're going to reprise their roles. That's Greg and Christy. And they got auditioned, but they were so hilarious. I'd like to just see that one little act. They were absolutely, golly, when they get together, it's just Comedy Central, man. Really, truly. Anyway, if you would like to be in this show, the auditions are coming up on, all right, where did my date go? Oh, there it is. August 16th. That's a Sunday afternoon at 2:30. And Monday, August 17th, that is at 7 p.m. No, it's at 6 p.m. Sorry about that. It lasts till 7. It's a cold reading. You'll do a cold reading from the script. And this show is, it's hilarious. Doug Wright's coming back to direct this show. And it is going to be, it's hilarious, man. I'm just telling you. It is absolutely hilarious. Anyway, I can't wait. I can't wait. It's great. So anyway, y'all come out and audition for that. And then the following week, they're going to be auditioning for the Disney musical Frozen. That's going to be the 24th and 25th. That's actually a Monday and Tuesday, both nights at 6 p.m. So if you want to be in the Frozen musical, they're going to be doing it in December. Oh, by the way, the Plaza Suite, the show is actually in October. Okay, first and second weekends of October. And Frozen is first and second weekends of December, I believe. I don't have that sitting in front of me, but anyway. All right, let's see who we got here. Good morning, you're on Tradio.
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0: Okay.
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0: 919-725-1166.
2: Yes, sir.
0: Got you covered, buddy. Have yourself a great day, man.
2: Too, man.
0: Thank you. 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I got a T3000 Craftsman 42-inch cut riding mower. 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Oh, my goodness. The folks, the time has just flown by. I am out of it. I'm totally out of it. I'm going to put all these listings online at rewind1019.com for you in case you missed a number off of it. You got need a number from a previous day. They're already there. It takes me about an hour to get today's posted, so just bear with me while I do that. So I'm going to see you tomorrow morning at 7 with the Most Music Morning Show and 9:05 for Tradio. Till then, Jimmy Martin saying have a wonderful day. Bye-bye.

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4: Fox News, I'm CJ Papa. President Trump chooses high-stakes diplomacy to find a potential endgame in the war with Iran.
5: The president says that American forces are ready to go, but that he wanted to avoid an unnecessary loss of life. The president said that he had paused what would have been the biggest strike since World War II. After speaking with regional allies like Saudi Arabia and Qatar, the president citing what he calls the parameters of a deal having been made to end the nuclear threat, as he called it, from Iran and open the Strait of Hormuz.
4: Fox's Alexandria Hoff, the White House, wildfires scorching eastern Washington, Governor Bob Ferguson.
6: There are just so many Washingtonians who have literally lost everything.
4: Fire officials say the Spokane complex fire has leveled hundreds of structures in a neighborhood northwest of Spokane. And the EU calling on Spain and Morocco to prevent movement of migrants to the mainland Spain and Europe. 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

0: This is Nancy Martin with local news on Rewind 101.9. On Friday, two individuals were transported to an area hospital following a crash with entrapment in South Hill. Reportedly, the crash occurred in the 1100 block of West Danville Street, where the South Hill Volunteer Fire Department and EMS crews worked to extricate at least one person from a vehicle before both patients were transported. The scene was cleared, and the extent of the injuries involved remains unknown at this time. Cambridge Fire Department responded to a reported residential structure fire in Lunenburg on Friday morning at the 5200 block of South Hill Road, assisted by the South Hill Volunteer Fire Department and Victoria Fire Department. When firefighters arrived, they reportedly found smoke visible from the home and quickly began working to extinguish the blaze. The fire was brought under control, and the cause of the fire has not yet been released. This is Nancy Martin reporting your local news on the Lakes Media Network.
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3: This is WRAL meteorologist Chris Michaels with the forecast for your Monday. We start out warm and humid, temperatures in the 70s. Highs today making it into the mid to upper 80s. Showers and storms are very hit and miss for us in our part of the area. Most of them are going to be farther to the east. We'll be in the 70s overnight with an enhanced chance of showers and storms heading into Tuesday. Listen here every hour for WRAL forecasts, and when severe weather breaks out, we break in.
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3: News. I'm Therese Crowley. President Trump giving peace talks a chance today with Iran after pulling back the biggest attack since World War II.
4: Did you see how it is? We're ready to go anytime we want. Would I rather make a deal? I'm not looking to kill people.
3: And Gulf states were concerned about Iran retaliating against their oil fields. Oil prices falling below $80 a barrel. Look for a shift in the Senate if Darlene Graham wins the full-term Senate seat of her late brother Lindsey, telling Fox.
5: Lindsey was probably much more focused on national security. And I know that's important, but I'll probably be focused more on affordability. What matters to the families in South Carolina.
3: She has President Trump's endorsement in the GOP special Senate primary next week. America's listening to Fox News.

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4: I'm WRAL meteorologist Elizabeth Gardner with the forecast for this afternoon. A chance of scattered showers and thunderstorms. Any of the cells could produce some heavy rain and some strong gusty winds. We'll see a high of 87. 73 overnight tonight. The storms start to die down.

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3: Fox News, I'm CJ Papa. President Trump says talks that could lead to a potential end to the war with Iran are set to resume.
4: Reports do indicate that a new deal could see the strait open for 60 days without fees. With the possibility of another agreement in sight, the region remains on alert since the Iranians are denying any direct progress.
3: Fox's Trey Yinks in Tel Aviv. The price of oil down while the Dow's up big on Wall Street. Four more years for the U.S. men's soccer coach.
5: Mauricio Pochettino joined the U.S. squad back in September of 2024. And was at the helm for their recent run at the FIFA World Cup, which saw the Americans win more games than at any previous World Cup tournament.
3: Fox's Tony Genualdo. Call it the safe apple. New York City Police Commissioner Jessica Tisch announces the fewest shooting incidents, victims, and murders in record history in the first 7 months of this year. 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

0: This is Nancy Martin with local news on Rewind 101.9. A shooting that happened around 8 p.m. Saturday evening reportedly left one person seriously injured. According to sources, the Chase City Police Department and the Mecklenburg County Sheriff's Office responded to the 200 block of Virginia Avenue, where one person was reportedly shot. Medics at the scene requested a life evac helicopter to respond to a designated landing area so the victim could be airlifted to a regional trauma center for treatment. Sources also indicate that one person has been detained in connection with the incident. The extent of the victim's injuries and the circumstances leading up to the shooting have not been officially released. The investigation remains active. This is Nancy Martin reporting your local news on the Lakes Media Network.
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0: 73 overnight tonight. The storms start to die down, and tomorrow brings us an even better chance of more widespread storms with highs in the low to mid 80s and another chance of some heavy rain. Listen here every hour for WREL forecasts, and when severe weather breaks out, we break in.
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3: News. I'm Therese Crowley. President Trump says, would I rather make a deal? I'm not looking to kill people, as he gives peace talks a chance today with Iran after pulling back the biggest attack since World War II, he called it, at the request of Gulf neighbors. The Dow rallies as oil prices slide below $80 a barrel, but Chevron CEO Mike Wirth tells Fox.
4: We've seen supply constrained, we've seen damage to infrastructure, and we have new risks that I think will be priced into the market on shipping, for instance. So shipping rates, shipping insurance.
3: An agreement to confirm Todd Blanche as Attorney General from GOP holdouts Tom Tillis and John Cornyn. The anti-weaponization fund was scrapped. Three major wildfires have destroyed 600 homes near Spokane. 0% contained, but cooler temperatures helping today. 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
7: 50th. I'm WRAL meteorologist Elizabeth Gardner with the forecast for this afternoon. A chance of scattered showers and thunderstorms. Any of the cells could produce some heavy rain and some strong gusty winds. We'll see a high of 87. 73 overnight tonight. The storms start to die down. And tomorrow brings us an even better chance of more widespread storms with highs in the low to mid 80s and another chance of some heavy rain. Listen here every hour for WREL forecasts, and when severe weather breaks out, we break in.
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3: Fox News, I'm Gianna Gelosi. President Trump says a deal with Iran is imminent. Peace talks expected to resume today after he called off another massive round of strikes this weekend.
4: International focus does remain on the Strait of Hormuz, where an explosion was heard this morning by a tanker, according to maritime tracking groups. Reports do indicate a new deal could see the strait open for 60 days without fees.
3: That's Fox's Trey Yanks. Meantime, life-threatening, fast-moving wildfires in the Northwest already scorching nearly 2 million acres. Washington Governor Bob Ferguson declared a state of emergency as tens of thousands are forced to evacuate their homes in the Spokane area.
5: Just in a matter of hours, their lives changed in deeply dramatic and fundamental ways. And so it's difficult to find words when folks have experienced a loss like that.
3: Officials call it the largest natural disaster in Spokane history. America's listening to Fox News.

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0: This is Nancy Martin with local news on Rewind 101.9. On Friday, two individuals were transported to an area hospital following a crash with entrapment in South Hill. Reportedly, the crash occurred in the 1100 block of West Danville Street, where the South Hill Volunteer Fire Department and EMS crews worked to extricate at least one person from a vehicle before both patients were transported. The scene was cleared, and the extent of the injuries involved remains unknown at this time. Cambridge Fire Department responded to a reported residential structure fire in Lunenburg on Friday morning at the 5200 block of South Hill Road, assisted by the South Hill Volunteer Fire Department and Victoria Fire Department. When firefighters arrived, they reportedly found smoke visible from the home and quickly began working to extinguish the blaze. The fire was brought under control, and the cause of the fire has not yet been released. This is Nancy Martin reporting your local news on the Lakes Media Network.
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3: I'm WRAL meteorologist Elizabeth Gardner with the forecast for this afternoon. A chance of scattered showers and thunderstorms. Any of the cells could produce some heavy rain and some strong gusty winds. We'll see a high of 87. 73 overnight tonight. The storms start to die down, and tomorrow brings us an even better chance of more widespread storms with highs in the low to mid 80s and another chance of some heavy rain. Listen here every hour for WREL forecasts, and when severe weather breaks out, we break in.
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3: Fox News, I'm Therese Crowley. President Trump gives peace talks a chance, but there's a hitch with Iran.
4: This is at least the fifth time since April that President Trump has turned off the launch of major airstrikes on Iran, but that could only be temporary after President Trump took to Truth Social to post that he's calling Iran duplicitous, saying after the Iranians said that they would only be dealing with Oman, not the United States. So it looks like talks are off right now.
3: Fox's Lucas Tomlinson, the president posts nothing will get to Iran unless there's a deal or total surrender. Oil prices drop below $80 a barrel. Concerns the Spokane wildfires could reach the level of the L.A. Palisades fire. Some 600 homes have burned. Three fires, 0% contained, but cooler temperatures. And the first two people have died in the cyclospora produce outbreak in Michigan. 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
8: I'm WRAL meteorologist Elizabeth Gardner with the forecast for this afternoon. A chance of scattered showers and thunderstorms. Any of the cells could produce some heavy rain and some strong gusty winds. We'll see a high of 87. 73 overnight tonight. The storms start to die down. And tomorrow brings us an even better chance of more widespread storms with highs in the low to mid 80s and another chance of some heavy rain. Listen here every hour for WREL forecasts, and when severe weather breaks out, we break in.
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3: I'm John Zossier. President Trump wants Iran to restore full traffic through the Strait of Hormuz. He's threatening military action if they don't. Indiana Republican Senator Jim Banks on Fox says the president wants a peaceful resolution to this conflict.
4: If the Iranians don't come to the table and rapidly make an agreement to end their nuclear program and reopen the strait, then President Trump is going to bomb the hell out of them again.
3: The U.S. and Israel have agreed to pause further strikes while the deal's being negotiated. Former chief medical advisor Dr. Anthony Fauci is facing increased criticism from GOP members after a recent Senate hearing. Representative Jim Jordan says for the entirety of COVID-19, the rhetoric seemed to have followed a template.
5: The left will tell a lie. Big media will report the lie. Big tech amplifies the lie. And when you tell the truth, they call you names.
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0: This is Nancy Martin with local news on Rewind 101.9. A shooting that happened around 8 p.m. Saturday evening reportedly left one person seriously injured. According to sources, the Chase City Police Department and the Mecklenburg County Sheriff's Office responded to the 200 block of Virginia Avenue, where one person was reportedly shot. Medics at the scene requested a life evac helicopter to respond to a designated landing area so the victim could be airlifted to a regional trauma center for treatment. Sources also indicate that one person has been detained in connection with the incident. The extent of the victim's injuries and the circumstances leading up to the shooting have not been officially released. The investigation remains active. This is Nancy Martin reporting your local news on the Lakes Media Network.
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4: This is WRAL meteorologist Kat Campbell with a forecast for tonight. We'll have the chance of an early storm, then it's partly cloudy with lows in the upper 60s. Tuesday will be mostly cloudy, but highs only reach the low 80s. Still, it is very humid with on and off rain and storms expected and unsettled weather in the forecast throughout the week. Listen here every hour for WRAL forecasts, and when severe weather breaks out, we break in.
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0: This is Nancy Martin with local news on Rewind 101.9. On Friday, two individuals were transported to an area hospital following a crash with entrapment in South Hill. Reportedly, the crash occurred in the 1100 block of West Danville Street, where the South Hill Volunteer Fire Department and EMS crews worked to extricate at least one person from a vehicle before both patients were transported. The scene was cleared, and the extent of the injuries involved remains unknown at this time. Cambridge Fire Department responded to a reported residential structure fire in Lunenburg on Friday morning at the 5200 block of South Hill Road, assisted by the South Hill Volunteer Fire Department and Victoria Fire Department. When firefighters arrived, they reportedly found smoke visible from the home and quickly began working to extinguish the blaze. The fire was brought under control, and the cause of the fire has not yet been released. This is Nancy Martin reporting your local news on the Lakes Media Network.
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10: This is WRAL meteorologist Kat Campbell with a forecast for tonight. We'll have the chance of an early storm, then it's partly cloudy with lows in the upper 60s. Tuesday will be mostly cloudy, but highs only reach the low 80s. Still, it is very humid with on and off rain and storms expected and unsettled weather in the forecast throughout the week. Listen here every hour for WRAL forecasts, and when severe weather breaks out, we break in.
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3: Fox News, I'm John Saucier. President Trump says the U.S. and Iran have begun a new round of peace talks after calling off massive strikes over the weekend. President Trump offering a warning to Iran.
4: This is the last chance. This is not something that, if it doesn't happen, this is the last chance for them to sign a good document.
3: Incident commander for California's Incident Management Team 7, Tom Klimo, with an update to damage done by wildfires in Spokane, Washington, as nearly 65,000 people are evacuated from that area.
5: By our estimates, we've lost upwards of 700 structures. Had aerial flyovers this morning and last night late to validate some of those losses. But there's still large question marks about the total loss.
3: The Washington state government's waiting on the federal aid. The governor says they've had good talks with the White House, and they do expect federal relief soon. America's listening to Fox.

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0: This is Nancy Martin with local news on Rewind 101.9. A shooting that happened around 8 p.m. Saturday evening reportedly left one person seriously injured. According to sources, the Chase City Police Department and the Mecklenburg County Sheriff's Office responded to the 200 block of Virginia Avenue, where one person was reportedly shot. Medics at the scene requested a life evac helicopter to respond to a designated landing area so the victim could be airlifted to a regional trauma center for treatment. Sources also indicate that one person has been detained in connection with the incident. The extent of the victim's injuries and the circumstances leading up to the shooting have not been officially released. The investigation remains active. This is Nancy Martin reporting your local news on the Lakes Media Network.
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4: This is WRAL meteorologist Kat Campbell with a forecast for tonight. We'll have the chance of an early storm, then it's partly cloudy with lows in the upper 60s. Tuesday will be mostly cloudy, but highs only reach the low 80s. Still, it is very humid with on and off rain and storms expected and unsettled weather in the forecast throughout the week. Listen here every hour for WRAL forecasts, and when severe weather breaks out, we break in.
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3: Fox News, I'm Tom Graham. President Trump says this is Iran's last chance, referring to new talks, latest talks with Tehran.
4: I want to give them every last chance before decapitation. Very tough to do what we have planned, still planned. We'll see what happens.
3: Now, the president has threatened to further escalate military action against Iran. However, there's currently a pause on strikes for negotiations. Investigators giving new details about the weekend shooting at an In-N-Out Burger in Idaho.
5: Investigators say the gunman acted alone. He's been identified as 24-year-old Chad Williams. But law enforcement says they're still trying to figure out why he killed three people and injured seven more. They says police praise an armed citizen and an off-duty state trooper for engaging the attacker and stopping more people from getting hurt.
3: Fox's Max Gordon, America's listening to Fox News.

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3: Fox News, I'm John Saucier. President Trump says the United States and Iran began a new round of peace talks after he called off massive strikes against the country over the weekend.
4: This is the last chance. This is not something that, if it doesn't happen, this is the last chance for them to sign a good document.
3: FBI Director Kash Patel with a trip to Wisconsin speaking to law enforcement about violent crimes and fraud. He says he can't comment on the midterm elections, but it's important to prioritize law enforcement.
5: You have these brave men and women of law enforcement who come together and work with the FBI and the interagency. This is what happens. The largest criminal reduction in U.S. history under the Trump administration has been delivered under these last 16 months.
3: Patel joined by Congressman Derek Van Orden of Wisconsin's 3rd District. Democrats Emily Berg and Rebecca Cook will compete to see who face him during the midterms. America is listening to Fox.